20th, and now the first year of the early 21st century. Science is now giving us that reason for our logical mind to make the connection, to see how we're related and how we influence the world, and how by honoring that connection through our hearts, we literally have the power, the health, and the healing, and the well-being of our bodies. And it's all about the magnetic field of the earth.

that got me. 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Head over heels in love with the electric drums. The rhythmic acupuncture pierced my skin, pinning the butterflies to my stomach, which would flutter every time I heard the break.

Your good is my good. 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My good.

Indeed. The neurological convergence was evident in the sense of all of the world's now infamous global problem. It promised to bring upon a new renaissance of human development. It was the hope of integrating humanity with nature to save the earth. Visions laid out included robotics, cybernetics, artificial intelligence, life extension, brain enhancement, virtual reality, genetic engineering, and even teleportation. Enhancing human performance would require merging human biology with technology. Brain-machine interface, or BMI, would allow the control of machinery with the brain itself. Implantable brain chips would also be able to store information and enhance cognitive function. Ultimate human-machine symbiosis could be to download an actual copy of a person's brain into a supercomputer. This would allow someone to effectively live forever within a computer-generated virtual

thought. And that is where you are going to work in the land. I'll explain the fascination of her. What draws to you?

0: election?
1: Yes. The answer to them is yes, no, and maybe. There are no clear-cut answers to any of these questions, including Senator Kennedy.

0: Much of the difficulty arises from hearing too many things at once. Recordings lend themselves well to repetition. At the apex, after deciding about rhythm, determine which is the first and which is the second heart sound. This is best done by noting the relative length of the interval between the first and second heart sounds and the interval between the second sound and the next first sound. That is, their relative pitch, length, and loudness. Second sound is much louder than normal, as in mitral stenosis with hypertension in the pulmonic circuit, or when the aortic second sound is much accentuated, this loud second sound may be transmitted down and overshadow the mitral second sound, so that at the apex the second sound is louder than the first sound.
1: Now, inhale, blow it out. Where does that ever get the blood circulating?
2: It's close to you.

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It's on a trip, think what the dick was found. My purpose is to ruin without getting down. To be specific, I'm not terrific. Just a manifesto who can get off with it. Listen up, as I take off a round trip. 4 minutes calculation, sound good. Full of a beat, got sort of a finish. From the rude attitude and got in the limit. It's on a trip, think what the dick was found. My purpose is to ruin without getting down. 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

0: 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Where? 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Where? 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And she smiled at the Cuban. She smiled at the Cuban.
1: God, it would be good to do it on the beach. Woo! It's just across the cause.
2: Yeah! Why not, baby?
3: ¿Por qué no, cariño?
2: You're hot.
1: Why?
2: I'm hot.
3: ¿Tú quieres?
1: Why?
3: Yo quiero.
1: Why not? Let's go down to the beach.
0: She implored, pressing down on his leg, pressing down on his leg. He wanted to get laid. The beach was as good an idea.
4: The beach was as good an idea to him as any.
1: Okay, princess. Let's just go down to the beach.
5: Vamos a la playa, princesa.
0: He kissed her. 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

0: 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The Cuban turned around as the Corvette flashed through her body. The Corvette skidded. 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

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But we are still walking, so we are still in. On the beginning, our bearing is made of missing links.

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It's a good goddamn and a good girlfriend. So I told me to stay trying to get to the yellow suicide, cause she am taking no pictures. Somebody tell me it's gonna be the last. It's a good goddamn and a good girlfriend. So I told me to stay trying to get to the yellow suicide, cause she am taking no pictures. Somebody tell me it's gonna be the last. It's a good goddamn and a good girlfriend. So I told me to stay trying to get to the yellow suicide, cause she am taking no pictures. Somebody tell me it's gonna be the last.

And right here, let me make two important points. The first is that whenever you listen to this record, have a notebook handy and make notes as we go along. The second is that this record was produced for your own personal use, to go with you on your own exciting journey. To play this record for a group will prove to be of only temporary help. Make sure you have your own personal copy to play again and again, particularly at those times when you may feel yourself getting off the track.

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Go on. Get down. Okay, good. And how big is it? It's big, and it's so big. Almost 8 inches. Now, why do you say that as if you're complaining? I didn't fucking buy it for you. You bought it yourself. You're putting this onto yourself, not me. It's all your fault, you know. Everything's your fault. And now you're going to suffer for me. Just because you made that decision of buying an almost even this. Huh? I guess that day when you went to the store and bought yourself that, you were looking at that top, that dildo, and you had a gleam in your eye, and you wanted that so bad that you just went ahead and bought it without so much as thinking about the size, didn't you? Yes, that's a naughty, naughty little boy, and we're going to stop you right now before that minute is up. Yeah. Why don't you go ahead and make yourself comfortable? Bring that dildo on the chair, and I want you to sit on it. Oh, yeah. Do it right now. I want you to really, really stop yourself here. I want to hear you moan and scream for me. And every time, oh, stop. Feels big now, doesn't it? Doesn't it? I slap you and stomp you so hard. So slowly. Oh, yeah. Do it right now. I want you to really, really suck yourself good. I want to hear you moan and scream from me. And every time, oh, stop. Feels big now, doesn't it? Especially, I've slapped you and spanked you so hard.

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0: myself in the mirror and I go every morning. I look at myself in the mirror and I go every morning. I look at myself in the mirror and I go every morning. I look at myself in the mirror and I go every morning. I look at myself in the mirror and I go every morning. I look at myself in the mirror and I go every morning. I look at myself in the mirror and I go every morning. I look at myself in the mirror and I go every morning.
1: This would sharpen you up and make you ready to defeat the old ultraviolet.